0: Morgan Wallen with Ben By Now, brand new from him. Hello, my name is John Glenn. Thank you for joining me this weekend. Now, it was President Grover Cleveland who signed into law making Labor Day a national federal holiday. The law was signed June 28th of 1894. And, of course, Labor Day is the first Monday of September.
1: Through the night and through the day on Tuesday, just some hit or miss showers and thunderstorms. Temperatures a little mid 70s overnight and upper 80s near 90 through the day. Back down to the mid 70s Tuesday night, the shower threat diminishes, partly cloudy, but Wednesday and Thursday, partly to mostly sunny overall. Each afternoon, showers and storms likely to pop, highs near 90. 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I'm meteorologist Phil Spivak with Precision Weather on St. Augustine Country 106.3.
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0: It's new from Parker McCollum called Killing Me. My name is John Glenn. Thank you for joining me on Labor Day. Now, Labor Day is the unofficial end of summer. The official end of summer is Monday, September 21st. First day of fall, Tuesday, September 22nd.
1: Through the night, we're partly cloudy. The shower threat becomes more of an isolated threat rather than widespread showers. And over the next few days, that's the case. Upper 80s near 90 on Tuesday. Nighttime lows are in the mid-70s. Daytime highs both Wednesday and Thursday, upper 80s to around 90. Let the fresh air in and keep the bugs out. Killian's does screens, too. 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I'm meteorologist Phil Spivak with Precision.

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0: Getting a double Zach attack this hour. Zach John King with Get to Drinking. My name is John Glenn. Thank you for joining me on Labor Day. Now, the travel sites say last year the hot place to go over Labor Day weekend was Thailand. This year, it's Brazil.
1: Through the night and through the day on Tuesday, just some hit or miss showers and thunderstorms. Temperatures a little mid 70s overnight and upper 80s near 90 through the day. Back down to the mid 70s Tuesday night, the showers start to diminish, partly cloudy, but Wednesday and Thursday, partly to mostly sunny overall. Each afternoon, showers and storms likely to pop, highs near 90. 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I'm meteorologist Phil Spivak with Precision Weather on St. Augustine Country 106.3.
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0: Riley Green would think is you drunk. Let's check some entertainment history for the 7th of September. It was on this day in 1979 that SportsCenter on ESPN premiered at 7 p.m. Eastern. The anchors Lee Leonard and George Grande hosted the show. And the first score that was announced was Chris Evert's victory over Billie Jean King at the U.S. Open. So today is the day that SportsCenter began. That's entertainment history.
1: Through the night, we're partly cloudy. The shower threat becomes more of an isolated threat rather than widespread showers. And over the next few days, that's the case. Upper 80s near 90 on Tuesday. Nighttime lows are in the mid-70s. Daytime highs both Wednesday and Thursday, upper 80s to around 90. Let the fresh air in and keep the bugs out. Killian's does screens, too. 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I'm meteorologist Phil Spivak with Precision Weather on St. Augustine Country 106.3.
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0: Randy Houser and Back in the Bottle, brand new music from him. My name is John Glenn. Thank you for joining me on Labor Day. Now, it was President Grover Cleveland who signed into law that Labor Day would be an official national holiday. It was declared that Labor Day will always be the first Monday of September, and that law actually went into effect June 28th of 1894. So it was Grover Cleveland in 1894 who signed the law that created Labor Day.
1: Through the night and through the day on Tuesday, just some hit or miss showers and thunderstorms. Temperatures a little bit 70s overnight and upper 80s near 90 through the day. Back down to the mid 70s Tuesday night, the shower threat diminishes, partly cloudy, but Wednesday and Thursday, partly to mostly sunny overall. Each afternoon, showers and storms likely to pop, highs near 90. 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I'm meteorologist Phil Spivak with Precision Weather on St. Augustine Country 106.3.
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0: The duo Lo Cash and their brand new song called Talking About. My name is John Glenn. Thank you for joining me on Labor Day. If you got the day off, I hope you're having a great one. And if you had to work, just be thankful we've got jobs. That's what Labor Day is celebrating, labor. Ella Langley, Dustin Lynch, Zach Topps' latest South of Sanity coming up.
1: Through the night, we're partly cloudy. The shower threat becomes more of an isolated threat rather than widespread showers. And over the next few days, that's the case. Upper 80s near 90 on Tuesday. Nighttime lows are in the mid-70s. Daytime highs both Wednesday and Thursday, upper 80s to around 90. Let the fresh air in and keep the bugs out. Killian's does screens, too. 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I'm meteorologist Phil Spivak with Precision Weather on St. Augustine Country 106.3.
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0: She's country, and she knows that Luke Bryan sounded good. His farm tour, it is the 17th, 18th, 19th, and 20th of September. So we are less than 2 weeks away from Luke Bryan's 10th annual farm tour. Darius Rucker will bring us his comeback song next.
1: Through the night and through the day on Tuesday, just some hit or miss showers and thunderstorms. Temperatures a little mid-70s overnight and upper 80s near 90 through the day. Back down to the mid-70s Tuesday night, the shower threat diminishes, partly cloudy. But Wednesday and Thursday, partly to mostly sunny overall. Each afternoon, showers and storms likely to pop, highs near 90. 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I'm meteorologist Phil Spivak with Precision Weather on St. Augustine Country 106.3.
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0: He was on the songwriting team that came up with Shaboozy and Jelly Roll's Amen number one. That's Kevin Powers with Move On. My name is John Glenn. Thank you for joining me on Labor Day. We now got a four-day work week ahead of us. We've got to power through. We'll make it.
1: Through the night, we're partly cloudy. The shower threat becomes more of an isolated threat rather than widespread showers. And over the next 2 days, that's the case. Upper 80s near 90 on Tuesday. Nighttime lows are in the mid-70s. Daytime highs both Wednesday and Thursday, upper 80s to around 90. Let the fresh air in and keep the bugs out. Killian's does screens, too. 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I'm meteorologist Phil Spivak with Precision Weather on St. Augustine Country 106.3.
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0: Chris Jansen and Fight for a Girl. On the way, Riley Green, Think As You Drunk.
1: Through the night and through the day on Tuesday, just some hit or miss showers and thunderstorms. Temperatures a little mid-70s overnight and upper 80s near 90 through the day. Back down to the mid-70s Tuesday night, the showers start to diminish, partly cloudy, but Wednesday and Thursday, partly to mostly sunny overall. Each afternoon, showers and storms likely to pop, highs near 90. 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I'm meteorologist Phil Spivak with Precision Weather on St. Augustine Country 106.3.
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0: No.
1: John Party having a hard time getting his boots off there. Kane Brown's got those what ifs. That's coming up next.
2: News. I'm Sue Guzman. The NTSB giving an update Monday on the deadly Amazon cargo plane crash at Miami International Airport. Chair Jennifer Homendy said the deaths occurred when the plane struck a van with airplane personnel as it landed.
3: That was owned by Professional Ocean Service Corporation, which is a contract cleaning company for the airlines. In the van were seven persons on board.
2: Five were killed, five injured. This year marks the 25th anniversary of the September 11th terrorist attack. President Trump recalling Ground Zero in the aftermath.
4: And I went down there very shortly thereafter, the following day. You couldn't go down the same day, but like the following day, very, very quickly afterwards. And we worked long and hard. But it was just so terrible and so hopeless.
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0: Lainey Wilson and John Mayer, Phone, Keys, and Wallet. So on Friday, during the ESPN's College Game Day at Louisiana State University, it was announced that Lainey is going to return to host the 60th annual CMA Awards. They did that on Friday. I believe the date for the CMAs is around November 18th. I'll keep you posted on that. Coming up, Luke Bryan, Country Girl. Shake it for me.
1: Through the night, we're partly cloudy. The shower threat becomes more of an isolated threat rather than widespread showers. And over the next few days, that's the case. Upper 80s near 90 on Tuesday. Nighttime lows are in the mid-70s. Daytime highs both Wednesday and Thursday, upper 80s to around 90. Let the fresh air in and keep the bugs out. Killian's does screens, too. 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I'm meteorologist Phil Spivak with Precision Weather on St. Augustine Country 106.3.
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10: 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Oh now. You know you got everybody looking.

0: Ella Langley, loving life again. I'm sure she is. Her song, Choosing Texas, that has been in the Billboard Hot 100 chart for 45 weeks. It has been at number one, I believe, for 20. So I'm sure she's loving life. Way to go, Ella. On the way, let me see. What have I got coming up? I've got Cody Johnson with The Fall.
1: Through the night and through the day on Tuesday, just some hit or miss showers and thunderstorms. Temperatures a little mid-70s overnight and upper 80s near 90 through the day. Back down to the mid-70s Tuesday night, the shower threat diminishes, partly cloudy, but Wednesday and Thursday, partly to mostly sunny overall. Each afternoon, showers and storms likely to pop, highs near 90. 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I'm meteorologist Phil Spivak with Precision Weather on St. Augustine Country 106.3.
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0: Corey Kent and Empty Words. Kenny Chesney's going to carry us on next.
1: Through the night, we're partly cloudy. The shower threat becomes more of an isolated threat rather than widespread showers. And over the next 2 days, that's the case. Upper 80s near 90 on Tuesday. Nighttime lows are in the mid-70s. Daytime highs both Wednesday and Thursday, upper 80s to around 90. Let the fresh air in and keep the bugs out. Killian's does screens, too. 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I'm meteorologist Phil Spivak with Precision Weather on St. Augustine Country 106.3.
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0: Painted You Pretty from Hudson Westbrook. Hudson has a new album coming out, I believe, November 6th. So we'll keep an eye out for that. Lauren, Elena, and Chase Matthew, All My Exes, coming up.
1: Through the night and through the day on Tuesday, just some hit or miss showers and thunderstorms. Temperatures a little mid 70s overnight and upper 80s near 90 through the day. Back down to the mid 70s Tuesday night, the shower threat diminishes, partly cloudy, but Wednesday and Thursday, partly to mostly sunny overall. Each afternoon, showers and storms likely to pop, highs near 90. 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I'm meteorologist Phil Spivak with Precision Weather on St. Augustine Country 106.3.
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0: Avery, Anna, and Blood Runs Thicker. Morgan Wallen, I'm the Problem. Coming up.
1: Through the night, we're partly cloudy. The shower threat becomes more isolated threat rather than widespread showers. And over the next 2 days, that's the case. Upper 80s near 90 on Tuesday. Nighttime lows are in the mid-70s. Daytime highs both Wednesday and Thursday, upper 80s to around 90. Let the fresh air in and keep the bugs out. Killian's does screens, too. 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I'm meteorologist Phil Spivak with Precision Weather on St. Augustine Country 106.3.
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0: Chris Young. I didn't come here to leave. Okay, if you are a Chris Young fan or you know someone that's a Chris Young fan, you can either ask for this for an early Christmas present or you can give it as an early Christmas present. He announced an acoustic Christmas tour a little while back and tickets are available right now. I'm sure you're going to have to grab them up quickly, but how exciting is that? Taylor Swift, I Knew It, I Knew You coming up.
1: Through the night and through the day on Tuesday, just some hit or miss showers and thunderstorms. Temperatures a little mid-70s overnight and upper 80s near 90 through the day. Back down to the mid-70s Tuesday night, the shower threat diminishes, partly cloudy, but Wednesday and Thursday, partly to mostly sunny overall. Each afternoon, showers and storms likely to pop, highs near 90. 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

0: That's Morgan Wallen and Ben By Now. Coming up, I've got Lady A and You Look Good.
1: Through the night, we're partly cloudy. The shower threat becomes more of an isolated threat rather than widespread showers. And over the next few days, that's the case. Upper 80s near 90 on Tuesday. Nighttime lows are in the mid-70s. Daytime highs both Wednesday and Thursday, upper 80s to around 90. Let the fresh air in and keep the bugs out. Killian's does screens, too. 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I'm meteorologist Phil Spivak with Precision Weather on St. Augustine Country 106.3.
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0: Riley Green, Think As You Drunk. Jody Messina, she's going to say bye-bye. That's coming up next.
1: Through the night and through the day on Tuesday, just some hit or miss showers and thunderstorms. Temperatures a little mid-70s overnight and upper 80s near 90 through the day. Back down to the mid-70s Tuesday night, the shower threat diminishes, partly cloudy. But Wednesday and Thursday, partly to mostly sunny overall. Each afternoon, showers and storms likely to pop, highs near 90. 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I'm meteorologist Phil Spivak with Precision Weather on St. Augustine Country 106.3.
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0: Water at a Wedding. That's Graylin James. Coming up, Lainey Wilson with John Mayer, Phone, Keys, Wallet, along with Carrie Underwood and Luke Holmes.
1: Through the night, we're partly cloudy. The shower threat becomes more of an isolated threat rather than widespread showers. And over the next few days, that's the case. Upper 80s near 90 on Tuesday. Nighttime lows are in the mid-70s. Daytime highs both Wednesday and Thursday, upper 80s to around 90. Let the fresh air in and keep the bugs out. Killian's does screens, too. 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I'm meteorologist Phil Spivak with Precision Weather on St. Augustine Country 106.3.
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1: Cody Johnson just wants his horse back. And Kenny Chesney's up next. He's going to carry us on.
2: Through the night and through the day on Tuesday, just some hit or miss showers and thunderstorms. Temperatures a little mid 70s overnight and upper 80s near 90 through the day. Back down to the mid 70s Tuesday night, the shower threat diminishes, partly cloudy, but Wednesday and Thursday, partly to mostly sunny overall. Each afternoon, showers and storms likely to pop, highs near 90. 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I'm meteorologist Phil Spivak with Precision Weather on St. Augustine Country 106.3.
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0: Blake Shelton, let him in anyway. Coming up, Cole Swindell, Keith Anderson, and Low Cash next.
1: I'm Ted Linder. The investigation continues in Miami after that deadly cargo plane crash Sunday killed at least five people.
2: We were able to recover the flight data recorder and the cockpit voice recorder that is going back to the NTSB.
1: The plane overshooting the runway when it crashed. NTSB Chair Jennifer Homendy there. The jet was operated for Amazon by 21 Air Cargo. And Special Envoy Steve Witkoff and Jared Kushner visiting Russia and Ukraine this weekend in a bid to restart negotiations.
3: President Trump's envoys Steve Witkoff and Jared Kushner returning from a trip that started in Moscow and continued into Ukraine. The envoys say they had, quote, meaningful discussions in Kyiv about Ukraine peace talks. It's their latest push to end more than 4.5 years of Russia's full-scale invasion.
1: Fox's Marion Rafferty. 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
1: and Girl Dad. I'm Peggy Sweet. I have had a blast. As always, thank you so much for being here. I've got Stello Lefty on the way. I hope you have a fantastic rest of your day. I will see you back here tonight.
2: Good morning. Partly sunny skies, isolated showers or thunderstorms, 85 to 89 this afternoon, light northeast winds. Partly cloudy, middle to upper 70s tonight. Partly sunny with isolated showers or storms, upper 80s tomorrow. Isolated showers or thunderstorms Wednesday night, mid-70s. It'll be partly sunny with isolated showers or storms Thursday, 87 to 91. Afternoon showers and thunderstorms Friday. Don't let a storm turn that leaning tree or shrub into a disaster. 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This is meteorologist Russ Murley with Precision Weather for St. Augustine Country 106.3.
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It is the 8th of September. Hope you guys had a great Labor Day weekend. Yeah, football back in the air. Good to see that. Feels good if you're into that, right? Coming up, Randy Houser, got a brand new one. Also, some Joe Diffie ready to go right now. Here's Morgan Wallen on St. Augustine Country 106.3.

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1: Good morning. Partly sunny skies, isolated showers or thunderstorms across St. Johns County today, 85 to 89. Light northeast winds, partly cloudy, middle to upper 70s tonight. Partly sunny with isolated showers or storms, 86 to 90 tomorrow. Isolated showers or thunderstorms Wednesday night, mid-70s. Partly sunny with isolated showers or storms, 87 to 91 on Thursday. Afternoon showers and thunderstorms Friday. Thunder, lightning, rain, and a leaky roof. 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This is meteorologist Russ Murley with precision weather for St. Augustine Country 106.3.
2: 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Getting back into the swing of things now after the long extended holiday weekend for a lot of people. And we're starting off pretty quiet for sure. Definitely no reports of any major problems. Be careful on southbound I-95. About a half a mile south of State Road 207, there is a broken down vehicle off to the right shoulder. But all lanes are open. I'm Jared Cirillo for St. Augustine Local News.
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0: A little dose of the medicine back in right there, Megan Maroney. On St. Augustine Country 106.3. Here we go. Here we go. It is, it's Tuesday. It's Tuesday, right? After that that Labor Day weekend. Hope you had a good weekend. Let's see here. If you're having a birthday today, share with Bernie Sanders, 85. Heather Thomas, 69. David Arquette, the actor, 55. Dog Walker Appreciation Day. Get out there and walk that dog. Iguana Awareness Day. Okay. And we're ready to check the news. Let's jump in.
1: I was notified that the state lobbying company, the Fiorentino Group, has officially terminated their contract with the county.
2: Lobbyists for the county give their notice. Good morning, St. Augustine. I'm Liz Ryan with your local news. The Fiorentino Group, now known as the Florida Group, has been under fire for representing developers and St. John's County at the same time. On top of that, some commissioners have said that it's their job to let us know when very consequential legislation, like the agricultural enclave law that will have drastic impacts on the county, are making their way through the legislature before they're voted on so the county can have a say. Vice Chair Ann Taylor tells us they've resigned from representing the county.
1: We pay the Fiorentino Group $8,000 a month, and their contract says in black and white that their job is to provide advice on legislation relevant to the interest of the county and to protect the county's interest in Tallahassee and to update us on pertinent information within 48 hours. SB 686 is the single most damaging bill to hit this county in years. It guts our control over our own growth, and we're the hardest hit county in the state. So where was the warning? Where was the 48-hour update? If our own paid lobbyists didn't flag the one bill that mattered most to us, what have we been paying for?
2: The Florida Group represents the Park Group, who is working with the Davis family to receive Ag Enclave certification to develop a 4,400-acre property on the Intracoastal Waterway.
1: If the county's own lobbyist was connected to the very interest SB 686 benefits, that raises a potential undisclosed conflict of interest.
2: The Florida Group's last day with the county will be October 30th.
3: But just for the record, I'd love for you to put one of those cameras in my front yard. That would be wonderful.
2: St. John's County Board of Commissioners Chair Clay Murphy asks for a flock camera to be installed in front of his house. County commissioners met Thursday night to discuss the fiscal year 2027 budget. The conversation turned to flock cameras when Sheriff Hardwick revised his budget ask for an additional $3 million for raises for deputies. During public comment, residents voiced concerns about flock cameras.
4: With at least 162 cameras, the continuing cost to taxpayers is substantial.
5: $2.2 million spent in the last couple years on them.
6: Flock cameras are our detriment. The future is very bleak with the amount of technological control.
2: When speaking to the sheriff, a former trooper with experience in such technology voiced his support for flock cameras.
3: As a 39-year veteran law enforcement, I thought tag readers was the most amazing part of technology. I realize that there's a challenge with the data and that I think you've taken steps to protect the data from the people that you serve, and I appreciate that so much. I, as a retired law enforcement officer, support that type of technology because of the job that it does, and I appreciate your job.
7: So I did want to answer one question too as well. We share data with nobody, ourselves only. Our data is maintained by us only. We share with nobody else.
3: Do you have the ability to walk in there and look at tags?
7: I don't know how to do that, sir, and I don't have a login and password.
2: This local news is a service of your hometown Toyota dealer, Beaver Toyota in St. Augustine. Conveniently located right off I-95 at exit 311. What does Flagler College mean for St. Augustine? And what does the city mean to the college? Those questions take center stage Thursday night. With more, here's Kevin Conlon.
8: St. Augustine Mayor Nancy Sykes Klein and Flagler College President John Delaney are inviting residents to a community town hall Thursday night. The free event begins at 6 in the Flagler Room at Flagler College. The two leaders will provide updates and take questions from the public, with discussion focusing on cultural programming, students living in St. Augustine, and Flagler College's economic impact on the city. For St. Augustine's local news, I'm Kevin Conlon.
2: And now you're up to date with St. Augustine's local news. I'm Liz Ryan.
9: Fox News. I'm Ted Linder. The investigation continues in Miami after that deadly cargo plane crash Sunday killed at least five people.
10: We were able to recover the flight data recorder and the cockpit voice recorder that is going back to the NTSB.
9: The plane overshooting the runway when it crashed. NTSB Chair Jennifer Homendy there. The jet was operated for Amazon by 21 Air Cargo. And Special Envoy Steve Witkoff and Jared Kushner visiting Russia and Ukraine this weekend in a bid to restart negotiations.
11: President Trump's envoys Steve Witkoff and Jared Kushner returning from a trip that started in Moscow and continued into Ukraine. The envoys say they had, quote, meaningful discussions in Kyiv about Ukraine peace talks. It's their latest push to end more than 4.5 years of Russia's full-scale invasion.
9: Fox's Marion Rafferty. 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

0: South of Sanity. There's Zach Top. Been so long that you... Yep, there he is, Mr. Brad Paisley, and he is going to be front and center on the Amp stage coming up on the 19th, a week from this coming Saturday. Hey, you like to see Brad Paisley, all the big hits, all the fun, Brad Paisley in concert at the Amp. 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We'll let you know if you win a pair.
1: Good morning. Partly sunny skies, isolated showers or thunderstorms, 85 to 89 this afternoon, light northeast winds. Partly cloudy, middle to upper 70s tonight. Partly sunny with isolated showers or storms, upper 80s tomorrow. Isolated showers or thunderstorms Wednesday night, mid-70s. It'll be partly sunny with isolated showers or storms Thursday, 87 to 91. Afternoon showers and thunderstorms Friday. Don't let a storm turn that leaning tree or shrub into a disaster. 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This is meteorologist Russ Murley with Precision Weather for St. Augustine Country 106.3.
2: 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I'm not seeing any major disruptions at all. Be careful if you're on Highway 1, though, just to the south of International Golf Parkway. Looks like there's a broken-down vehicle off to the right shoulder there, a Road Ranger off to the right shoulder helping them as well. It does look like all of the traffic lanes are open, but traffic is slowing just a little bit. I'm Jared Cirillo for St. Augustine Local News.
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1: Good morning. Partly sunny skies, isolated showers or thunderstorms across St. Johns County today, 85 to 89. Light northeast winds, partly cloudy, middle to upper 70s tonight. Partly sunny with isolated showers or storms, 86 to 90 tomorrow. Isolated showers or thunderstorms Wednesday night, mid-70s. Partly sunny with isolated showers or storms, 87 to 91 on Thursday. Afternoon showers and thunderstorms Friday. Thunder, lightning, rain, and a leaky roof. Call Good Brothers at 827-7978 or online at goodbrothersroofsandgutters.com. This is meteorologist Russ Murley with Precision Weather for St. Augustine Country 106.3.
2: 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Traffic definitely picking up, especially along the I-95 corridor if you're headed northbound. Not seeing any major delays on the I-95 stretch all the way up to the Beltway. You should stay moving. A little bit of congestion, though, approaching I-95 on eastbound International Gulf Parkway. But that's just routine congestion. All lanes should be open. I'm Jared Cirillo, St. Augustine Local News.
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0: Catfish, cruising right along your radio. Hang on, more of the hits you love on the way. Well, the living history to Mark Pedro Menendez's landing in St. Aug is coming up. This is a great event, the annual Founders Day event. If you haven't been, you've heard about it, been meaning to go, or you want to go again, do not miss it. The historical reenactors from the historic Florida Militia, the Royal Family, and more gather at Mission Nombre de Dios for the landing, followed by a mass and a procession to the Fountain of Youth for the first Thanksgiving. It is all happening September the 12th at 10 a.m. Get on out there at the Mission. It's cool.
1: I was notified that the state lobbying company, the Fiorentino Group, has officially terminated their contract with the county.
2: Lobbyists for the county give their notice. Good morning, St. Augustine. I'm Liz Ryan with your local news. The Fiorentino Group, now known as the Florida Group, has been under fire for representing developers and St. John's County at the same time. On top of that, some commissioners have said that it's their job to let us know when very consequential legislation, like the agricultural enclave law that will have drastic impacts on the county, are making their way through the legislature before they're voted on so the county can have a say. Vice Chair Ann Taylor tells us they've resigned from representing the county.
1: We pay the Fiorentino Group $8,000 a month, and their contract says in black and white that their job is to provide advice on legislation relevant to the interest of the county and to protect the county's interest in Tallahassee and to update us on pertinent information within 48 hours. SB 686 is the single most damaging bill to hit this county in years. It guts our control over our own growth, and we're the hardest hit county in the state. So where was the warning? Where was the 48-hour update? If our own paid lobbyists didn't flag the one bill that mattered most to us, what have we been paying for?
2: The Florida Group represents the Park Group, who's working with the Davis family to receive Ag Enclave certification to develop a 4,400-acre property on the Intracoastal Waterway.
1: If the county's own lobbyist was connected to the very interest SB 686 benefits, that raises a potential undisclosed conflict of interest.
2: The Florida Group's last day with the county will be October 30th.
3: Just for the record, I'd love for you to put one of those cameras in my front yard. That would be wonderful.
2: St. John's County Board of Commissioners Chair Clay Murphy asks for a flock camera to be installed in front of his house. County commissioners met Thursday night to discuss the fiscal year 2027 budget. The conversation turned to flock cameras when Sheriff Hardwick revised his budget ask for an additional $3 million for raises for deputies. During public comment, residents voiced concerns about flock cameras.
4: With at least 162 cameras, the continuing cost to taxpayers is substantial.
5: $2.2 million spent in the last couple years on them.
6: Flock cameras are our detriment. The future is very bleak with the amount of technological control.
2: When speaking to the sheriff, a former trooper with experience in such technology voiced his support for flock cameras.
3: As a 39-year veteran law enforcement, I thought tag readers was the most amazing part of technology. I realize that there's a challenge with the data and that I think you've taken steps to protect the data from the people that you serve, and I appreciate that so much. I, as a retired law enforcement officer, support that type of technology because of the job that it does, and I appreciate your job.
7: So I did want to answer one question too as well. We share data with nobody, ourselves only. Our data is maintained by us only. We share with nobody else.
3: Do you have the ability to walk in there and look at tags?
7: I don't know how to do that, sir, and I don't have a login and password.
2: This local news is a service of your hometown Toyota dealer, Beaver Toyota in St. Augustine. Conveniently located right off I-95 at exit 311. What does Flagler College mean for St. Augustine? And what does the city mean to the college? Those questions take center stage Thursday night. With more, here's Kevin Conlon.
8: St. Augustine Mayor Nancy Sykes Klein and Flagler College President John Delaney are inviting residents to a community town hall Thursday night. The free event begins at 6 in the Flagler Room at Flagler College. The two leaders will provide updates and take questions from the public, with discussion focusing on cultural programming, students living in St. Augustine, and Flagler College's economic impact on the city. For St. Augustine's local news, I'm Kevin Conlon.
2: And now you're up to date with St. Augustine's local news. I'm Liz Ryan.
0: Fox News.
9: News, I'm Ted Linder. The investigation continues in Miami after that deadly cargo plane crash Sunday killed at least five people.
10: We were able to recover the flight data recorder and the cockpit voice recorder that is going back to the NTSB.
9: The plane overshooting the runway when it crashed. NTSB Chair Jennifer Homendy there. The jet was operated for Amazon by 21 Air Cargo. And Special Envoy Steve Witkoff and Jared Kushner visiting Russia and Ukraine this weekend in a bid to restart negotiations.
11: President Trump's envoys Steve Witkoff and Jared Kushner returning from a trip that started in Moscow and continued into Ukraine. The envoys say they had, quote, meaningful discussions in Kyiv about Ukraine peace talks. It's their latest push to end more than 4.5 years of Russia's full-scale invasion.
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0: 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Hey, you ready to go to the amp? 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It's been a while since Brad been through the amp. Text Brad now to 904-297-5520. We'll let you know if you win a pair of tickets from St. Augustine Country.
1: Good morning. Partly sunny skies, isolated showers or thunderstorms, 85 to 89 this afternoon. Light northeast winds. Partly cloudy, middle to upper 70s tonight. Partly sunny with isolated showers or storms, upper 80s tomorrow. Isolated showers or thunderstorms Wednesday night, mid-70s. It'll be partly sunny with isolated showers or storms Thursday, 87 to 91. Afternoon showers and thunderstorms Friday. Don't let a storm turn that leaning tree or shrub into a disaster. 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This is meteorologist Russ Murley with Precision Weather for St. Augustine Country 106.3.
2: 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We're seeing about a 15-minute delay now inside the Beltway, I-95 in the northbound lanes. I'm not seeing any reports of any accidents, but it is definitely stop-and-go traffic from just north of Bay Meadows Road all the way into the downtown area. There is, it does look like, an accident now on the northbound side from the south side flyover to Emerson Street, so be aware of that activity. I'm Jared Cirillo for St. Augustine Local News.
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0: St. Augustine's Country Station 106.3 Morning Catfish with you. Hey, just a reminder, there's more than one way to crank up your favorite country and keep up with what's going on in St. Augustine right here like you do. 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
1: Good morning. Partly sunny skies, isolated showers or thunderstorms across St. Johns County today, 85 to 89. Light northeast winds, partly cloudy, middle to upper 70s tonight. Partly sunny with isolated showers or storms, 86 to 90 tomorrow. Isolated showers or thunderstorms Wednesday night, mid-70s. Partly sunny with isolated showers or storms, 87 to 91 on Thursday. Afternoon showers and thunderstorms Friday. Thunder, lightning, rain, and a leaky roof. 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This is meteorologist Russ Murley with Precision Weather for St. Augustine Country 106.3.
2: 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Still seeing about an 8 to 10 minute delay inside the Beltway northbound on I-95, especially starting just about Southside Boulevard up toward Bay Meadows Road, all the way up to Emerson. The earlier accident, though, does appear to be cleaned up. There may still be some emergency activity off to that right lane and right shoulder. I'm Jared Cirillo for St. Augustine Local News.
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0: Flying with a Catfish and always keeping you up to date what's happening cool around our area. Don't forget the awesome AMP Night Market, the September version of the Night Market with all the food, the fun, the produce, the crafts, the gifts. There'll be restaurant vendors out there. Grab some dinner. 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
1: I was notified that the state lobbying company, the Fiorentino Group, has officially terminated their contract with the county.
2: Lobbyists for the county give their notice. Good morning, St. Augustine. I'm Liz Ryan with your local news. The Fiorentino Group, now known as the Florida Group, has been under fire for representing developers and St. John's County at the same time. On top of that, some commissioners have said that it's their job to let us know when very consequential legislation, like the agricultural enclave law that will have drastic impacts on the county, are making their way through the legislature before they're voted on so the county can have a say. Vice Chair Ann Taylor tells us they've resigned from representing the county.
1: We pay the Fiorentino Group $8,000 a month, and their contract says in black and white that their job is to provide advice on legislation relevant to the interest of the county and to protect the county's interest in Tallahassee and to update us on pertinent information within 48 hours. SB 686 is the single most damaging bill to hit this county in years. It guts our control over our own growth, and we're the hardest hit county in the state. So where was the warning? Where was the 48-hour update? If our own paid lobbyists didn't flag the one bill that mattered most to us, what have we been paying for?
2: The Florida Group represents the Park Group, who is working with the Davis family to receive Ag Enclave certification to develop a 4,400-acre property on the Intracoastal Waterway.
1: If the county's own lobbyist was connected to the very interest SB 686 benefits, that raises a potential undisclosed conflict of interest.
2: The Florida Group's last day with the county will be October 30th.
3: Just for the record, I'd love for you to put one of those cameras in my front yard. That would be wonderful.
2: St. John's County Board of Commissioners Chair Clay Murphy asks for a flock camera to be installed in front of his house. County commissioners met Thursday night to discuss the fiscal year 2027 budget. The conversation turned to flock cameras when Sheriff Hardwick revised his budget ask for an additional $3 million for raises for deputies. During public comment, residents voiced concerns about flock cameras.
4: With at least 162 cameras, the continuing cost to taxpayers is substantial.
5: $2.2 million spent in the last couple years on them.
6: Flock cameras are our detriment. The future is very bleak with the amount of technological control.
2: When speaking to the sheriff, a former trooper with experience in such technology voiced his support for flock cameras.
3: As a 39-year veteran law enforcement, I thought tag readers was the most amazing part of technology. I realize that there's a challenge with the data and that I think you've taken steps to protect the data from the people that you serve, and I appreciate that so much. I, as a retired law enforcement officer, support that type of technology because of the job that it does, and I appreciate your job. So
7: I did want to answer one question too as well. We share data with nobody, ourselves only. Our data is maintained by us only. We share with nobody else.
3: Do you have the ability to walk in there and look at tags?
7: I don't know how to do that, sir, and I don't have a login and password.
2: This local news is a service of your hometown Toyota dealer, Deaver Toyota in St. Augustine. Conveniently located right off I-95 at exit 311. What does Flagler College mean for St. Augustine? And what does the city mean to the college? Those questions take center stage Thursday night. With more, here's Kevin Conlon.
8: St. Augustine Mayor Nancy Sykes Klein and Flagler College President John Delaney are inviting residents to a community town hall Thursday night. The free event begins at 6 in the Flagler Room at Flagler College. The two leaders will provide updates and take questions from the public, with discussion focusing on cultural programming, students living in St. Augustine, and Flagler College's economic impact on the city. For St. Augustine's local news, I'm Kevin Conlon.
2: And now you're up to date with St. Augustine's local news. I'm Liz Ryan.
9: Fox News, I'm Ted. Ted Linder. The investigation continues in Miami after that deadly cargo plane crash Sunday killed at least five people.
10: We were able to recover the flight data recorder and the cockpit voice recorder that is going back to the NTSB.
9: The plane overshooting the runway when it crashed. NTSB Chair Jennifer Homendy there. The jet was operated for Amazon by 21 Air Cargo. And Special Envoy Steve Witkoff and Jared Kushner visiting Russia and Ukraine this weekend in a bid to restart negotiations.
11: President Trump's envoys Steve Witkoff and Jared Kushner returning from a trip that started in Moscow and continued into Ukraine. The envoys say they had, quote, meaningful discussions in Kyiv about Ukraine peace talks. It's their latest push to end more than 4.5 years of Russia's full-scale invasion.
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0: Catfish, cruising right along your radio. Hang out, more of the hits you love on the way. Well, the living history to Mark Pedro Mark Menendez's landing in St. Aug is coming up. This is a great event, the annual Founders Day event. If you haven't been, you've heard about it, been meaning to go, or you want to go again, do not miss it. The historical reenactors from the historic Florida Militia, the royal family, and more gather at Mission Nombre de Dios for the landing, followed by a mass and a procession to the Fount of Youth for the first Thanksgiving. It is all happening September the 12th at 10 a.m. Get on out there at the Mission. It's cool.
1: Good morning. Partly sunny skies, isolated showers or thunderstorms, 85 to 89 this afternoon, light northeast winds. Partly cloudy, middle to upper 70s tonight. Partly sunny with isolated showers or storms, upper 80s tomorrow. Isolated showers or thunderstorms Wednesday night, mid-70s. It'll be partly sunny with isolated showers or storms Thursday, 87 to 91. Afternoon showers and thunderstorms Friday. Don't let a storm turn that leaning tree or shrub into a disaster. 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This is meteorologist Russ Murley with Precision Weather for St. Augustine Country 106.3.
2: 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Still seeing about an 8 to 10 minute delay inside the Beltway northbound on I-95, especially starting just about Southside Boulevard up toward Bay Meadows Road, all the way up to Emerson. The earlier accident, though, does appear to be cleaned up. There may still be some emergency activity off to that right lane and right shoulder. I'm Jared Cirillo for St. Augustine Local News.
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We'll let you know if you win a pair of tickets from St. Augustine Country.

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0: St. Augustine's Country Station 106.3 Morning Catfish with you. Hey, just a reminder, there's more than one way to crank up your favorite country and keep up with what's going on in St. Augustine right here like you do. But you can always listen on your smart speaker. 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
1: Good morning. Partly sunny skies, isolated showers or thunderstorms across St. Johns County today, 85 to 89. Light northeast winds, partly cloudy, middle to upper 70s tonight. Partly sunny with isolated showers or storms, 86 to 90 tomorrow. Isolated showers or thunderstorms Wednesday night, mid-70s. Partly sunny with isolated showers or storms, 87 to 91 on Thursday. Afternoon showers and thunderstorms Friday. Thunder, lightning, rain, and a leaky roof. 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This is meteorologist Russ Murley with Precision Weather for St. Augustine Country 106.3.
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0: Live with Catfish and always keeping you up to date what's happening cool around our area. 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
1: What does Flagler College mean for St. Augustine? And what does the city mean to the college? Those questions take center stage Thursday night. With more, here's Kevin Conlon.
2: St. Augustine Mayor Nancy Sykes Klein and Flagler College President John Delaney are inviting residents to a community town hall Thursday night. The free event begins at 6 in the Flagler Room at Flagler College. The two leaders will provide updates and take questions from the public, with discussion focusing on cultural programming, students living in St. Augustine, and Flagler College's economic impact on the city. For St. Augustine's local news, I'm Kevin Conlon.
3: News. I'm CJ Papa. Goods from Canada will cost you more.
4: Canada is framing new tariffs that went into effect overnight as dollar-for-dollar retaliation. They range from 50% on milk and aluminum products to 25% on cheese and seafood, all the way down to industrial equipment. U.S. tariffs on Canadian goods cover wine, hockey equipment, and cement, among other things.
3: Fox's Alexandria Hoff at the White House amounts to about $20 billion. Hurricane Lowell hammering Hawaii. Fox Brothers' Mike Seidel in the thick of the storm from Kalua on the south side of Kauai.
5: Asphalt that's been picked up from the street and lifted over here. There's debris everywhere, rocks, boulders, trees. A storm surge of 2 to 4 feet, and that's going to start backing up.
3: The primary day in New Hampshire, the winners will run for a U.S. Senate in November. 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

0: is Mr. Brad Paisley, and he is going to be front and center on the Amp stage coming up on the 19th, a week from this coming Saturday. Hey, you like to see Brad Paisley, all the big hits, all the fun, Brad Paisley in concert at the Amp. 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We'll let you know if you win a pair.
1: Good morning. Partly sunny skies, isolated showers or thunderstorms, 85 to 89 this afternoon. Light northeast winds. Partly cloudy, middle to upper 70s tonight. Partly sunny with isolated showers or storms, upper 80s tomorrow. Isolated showers or thunderstorms Wednesday night, mid-70s. It'll be partly sunny with isolated showers or storms Thursday, 87 to 91. Afternoon showers and thunderstorms Friday. Don't let a storm turn that leaning tree or shrub into a disaster. 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This is meteorologist Russ Murley with Precision Weather for St. Augustine Country 106.3.
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0: Country and She Knows It. That is Luke Bryan on St. Augustine Country 106.3. This Saturday, 10 to 5, is the Old City Home and Garden Expo at Francis Field. 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A great variety of artisans will be there, gardeners and crafters, and they're going to have all kinds of ideas for you to brighten your space. 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And you're going to just love it, right? It's going to give you so many ideas for your own space. 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
1: Good morning. Partly sunny skies, isolated showers or thunderstorms across St. Johns County today, 85 to 89. Light northeast winds, partly cloudy, middle to upper 70s tonight. Partly sunny with isolated showers or storms, 86 to 90 tomorrow. Isolated showers or thunderstorms Wednesday night, mid-70s. Partly sunny with isolated showers or storms, 87 to 91 on Thursday. Afternoon showers and thunderstorms Friday. Thunder, lightning, rain, and a leaky roof. 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This is meteorologist Russ Murley with precision weather for St. Augustine Country 106.3.
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0: want my horse back.
1: It's Cody Johnson with Horse Back. And I'm Sherry Farber. And if you are thinking, oh man, I need another holiday. We need one quick. Well, you know, every day is a reason for a holiday. Today's Tuesday, but it's also Star Trek Day. So, celebrate that. It's World Physical Therapy, Ampersand Day, Actors Day, and International Literacy Day. So see, there's lots to celebrate today. I just don't know if your boss is going to give you the day off for it. Morgan Wallen is up next with 20 cigarettes.
2: 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Conveniently located right off I-95 at exit 311. The Fiorentino Group has been under fire for representing developers and St. John's County at the same time. On top of that, some commissioners have said that it's their job to let us know when very consequential legislation that will have drastic impacts on the county are making their way through the legislature before they're voted on so the county can have a say. Vice Chair Ann Taylor tells us they've resigned from representing the county.
3: We pay the Fiorentino Group $8,000 a month, and their contract says in black and white that their job is to provide advice on legislation relevant to the interest of the county and to protect the county's interest in Tallahassee and to update us on pertinent information within 48 hours. SB 686 is the single most damaging bill to hit this county in years. It guts our control over our own growth, and we're the hardest hit county in the state. So where was the warning? Where was the 48-hour update? If our own paid lobbyists didn't flag the one bill that mattered most to us, what have we been paying for?
2: The Florida group represents the Park Group, who is working with the Davis family to receive Ag Enclave certification to develop a 4,400-acre property on the Intracoastal Waterway.
3: If the county's own lobbyist was connected to the very interest SB 686 benefits, that raises a potential undisclosed conflict of interest.
2: For St. Augustine's local news, I'm Liz Ryan.
4: Fox News, I'm CJ Papa. Goods from Canada will cost you more.
5: Canada is framing new tariffs that went into effect overnight as dollar-for-dollar retaliation. They range from 50% on milk and aluminum products to 25% on cheese and seafood, all the way down to industrial equipment. U.S. tariffs on Canadian goods cover wine, hockey equipment, and cement, among other things.
4: Fox's Alexandria Hoff at the White House amounts to about $20 billion. Hurricane Lowell hammering Hawaii. Fox Brothers' Mike Seidel in the thick of the storm from Kalua on the south side of Kauai.
6: Asphalt that's been picked up from the street and lifted over here. There is debris everywhere, rocks, boulders, trees. A storm surge of 2 to 4 feet, and that's going to start backing out.
4: The primary day in New Hampshire, the winners will run for a U.S. Senate in November. 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

0: I didn't come here to leave. That is Chris Young. I'm Sherry Farmer. And over the holiday weekend, my husband and I, we took our two youngest dogs with us. We have three now. You know, we lost our Clark Kent. We lost him back in December. But his brother, Bruce Wayne, is 17 and a half now. So we left him at home. But we took the girls with us. And I think they're anywhere between maybe 5 and 8. We're not exactly sure on their ages, but they're both Yorkies, sweet as can be, but they've never been to Home Depot. And I am so glad Home Depot allows for you to bring your dogs in. It's great, right? They were so excited to go, put them in the cart, and, well, the younger one, Ivy, she was just barking at everybody, so that wasn't good. unless I held her, then she was a little quiet. And then she did a little shopping of her own. She was looking for, you know, the perfect color of paint. And she was, you know, her name is Ivy. She was looking for ivy green. She could only find sage and olive. She was a little upset about that. You can see what I'm talking about. Head on over to my Facebook page, search for Sherry Farmer or Sherry M. Farmer, and you can meet my Ivy and see how, you know, she chooses paint colors. It's fun. Just a picture. Just, again, Sherry Farmer on Facebook, Sherry M. Farmer on Instagram. And if you have any photos of your pets, you know, taking a trip to Home Depot or anywhere, I would love to see it and find out more about how they behave. 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
1: Good morning. Partly sunny skies, isolated showers or thunderstorms, 85 to 89 this afternoon, light northeast winds. Partly cloudy, middle to upper 70s tonight. Partly sunny with isolated showers or storms, upper 80s tomorrow. Isolated showers or thunderstorms Wednesday night, mid-70s. It'll be partly sunny with isolated showers or storms Thursday, 87 to 91. Afternoon showers and thunderstorms Friday. Don't let a storm turn that leaning tree or shrub into a disaster. 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This is meteorologist Russ Murley with precision weather for St. Augustine Country 106.3.
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0: country boys, the cowboys, the beautiful cowgirls. 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

0: know.
1: It's John Party with Boots Off. Let's do it. Let's take a trip down memory lane. We can leave our boots on. We're going down memory lane this day in history, September 8th. Our first stop is the year 1966. That's when Star Trek, which lasted 3 seasons, 79 episodes, premiered on CBS, which is also why today is Star Trek Day. On this date in 1986, the Oprah Winfrey Show was broadcast nationally for the first time. And in 2022, it's hard to believe, 2022, Queen Elizabeth II died at the age of 96 after ruling for 70 years as the UK's longest-serving monarch. And there you have it. This day in history. Morgan Wallen is next with Been By Now.
2: Good morning. Partly sunny skies, isolated showers or thunderstorms across St. Johns County today, 85 to 89. Light northeast winds, partly cloudy, middle to upper 70s tonight. Partly sunny with isolated showers or storms, 86 to 90 tomorrow. Isolated showers or thunderstorms Wednesday night, mid-70s. Partly sunny with isolated showers or storms, 87 to 91 on Thursday. Afternoon showers and thunderstorms Friday. Thunder, lightning, rain, and a leaky roof. 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This is meteorologist Russ Murley with Precision Weather for St. Augustine Country 106.3.
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0: St. Augustine Country 106.3. Living history to mark Pedro Menendez's landing in St. Augustine. That's coming up for the annual Founders Day event. And there'll be reenactments from the historic Florida militia. The royal family will be there. It's going to be a great time. You can all gather at Mission Nombre de Dios for the landing, followed by Mass and a procession to the Fountain of Youth. And I'm sure the peacocks will be out, right? I love them. It's all for the first Thanksgiving. It all starts at 10 a.m. this Saturday morning at the Mission. So hope you can make it.
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2: Just for the record, I'd love for you to put one of those cameras in my front yard. That would be wonderful.
1: St. Johns County Board of Commissioners Chair Clay Murphy asks for a flock camera to be installed in front of his house. County commissioners met Thursday night to discuss the fiscal year 2027 budget. The conversation turned to flock cameras when Sheriff Hardwick revised his budget ask for an additional $3 million for raises for deputies. During public comment, residents voiced concerns about flock cameras.
3: With at least 162 cameras, the continuing cost to taxpayers is substantial.
4: $2.2 million spent in the last couple years on them.
5: Flock cameras are our detriment. The future is very bleak with the amount of technological control.
1: When speaking to the sheriff, a former trooper with experience in such technology voiced his support for flock cameras.
2: As a 39-year veteran law enforcement, I thought tag readers was the most amazing part of technology. I realize that there's a challenge with the data and that I think you've taken steps to protect the data from the people that you serve, and I appreciate that so much. I, as a retired law enforcement officer, support that type of technology because of the job that it does, and I appreciate your job.
6: So I did want to answer one question too as well. We share data with nobody, ourselves only. Our data is maintained by us only. We share with nobody else.
2: Do you have the ability to walk in there and look at tags?
6: I don't know how to do that, sir, and I don't have a login and password.
1: For St. Augustine's local news, I'm Liz Ryan.
7: Fox News, I'm CJ Papa. Goods from Canada will cost you more.
8: Canada is framing new tariffs that went into effect overnight as dollar-for-dollar retaliation. They range from 50% on milk and aluminum products to 25% on cheese and seafood, all the way down to industrial equipment. U.S. tariffs on Canadian goods cover wine, hockey equipment, and cement, among other things.
7: Fox's Alexandria Hoff in the White House amounts to about $20 billion. Hurricane Lowell hammering Hawaii. Fox Brothers' Mike Seidel in the thick of the storm from Kalua on the south side of Kauai.
9: Asphalt that's been picked up from the street and lifted over here. There's debris everywhere, rocks, boulders, trees. A storm surge of 2 to 4 feet. And that's going to start backing out.
7: The primary day in New Hampshire, the winners will run for a U.S. Senate in November. 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
12: Okay, let's enjoy the country music.

0: It's Megan Maroney with Medicine. I don't know how I feel about this, but TikTok, I know a lot of you love TikTok. I know, I think I shared with you yesterday that my husband is obsessed with TikTok. I had no idea it was this bad. But, you know, spending more time with him over this holiday weekend, he took some time off and I was like, whoa. He's got an addiction big time. And he's all about like all the savings at Dollar General. So he's all about the couponing now and he follows all those people saving money. But TikTok has also announced that they are adding voice comments, polls, and other features to their comment section. So voice comments, what do you think? Yay or nay? Is that a good thing? I just don't know. I'm sure though my husband will love it and he'll be talking to strangers a lot more than me. Riley Green is next with Think As You Drunk.
1: Good morning. Partly sunny skies, isolated showers or thunderstorms, 85 to 89 this afternoon, light northeast winds. Partly cloudy, middle to upper 70s tonight. Partly sunny with isolated showers or storms, upper 80s tomorrow. Isolated showers or thunderstorms Wednesday night, mid-70s. It'll be partly sunny with isolated showers or storms Thursday, 87 to 91. Afternoon showers and thunderstorms Friday. Don't let a storm turn that leaning tree or shrub into a disaster. 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This is meteorologist Russ Murley with Precision Weather for St. Augustine Country 106.3.
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0: Let him in anyway. That is Blake Shelton. I'm Sherry Farmer. Appreciate you listening to St. Augustine Country 106.3. And it's coming up here real soon, the 15th. So a week from today, the Amps Night Market will return. So getting us ready for fall. So that's going on from 5 to 9. Again, that's next Tuesday, September 15th, the evening. They'll have local artists set up, live music, lots of delicious eats from food trucks and restaurant vendors. And it's just getting us ready, getting us set up, lots of crafts and ideas for gift giving for fall as we head on into the holidays. So I hope you can make it next Tuesday evening for the Amp Night Market. Ella Langley is next with Love and Life Again.
1: Partly sunny skies, isolated showers or thunderstorms across St. Johns County today, 85 to 89. Light northeast winds, partly cloudy, middle to upper 70s tonight. Partly sunny with isolated showers or storms, 86 to 90 tomorrow. Isolated showers or thunderstorms Wednesday night, mid-70s. Partly sunny with isolated showers or storms, 87 to 91 on Thursday. Afternoon showers and thunderstorms Friday. Thunder, lightning, rain, and a leaky roof. 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This is meteorologist Russ Murley with precision weather for St. Augustine Country 106.3.
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0: Tyler Hubbard with Land on St. Augustine Country 106.3. It gets kicked off this Friday, and it will go and through the 27th. 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Make sure you get those tickets. On the way, we got Dustin Lynch with Where It's At.
1: Partly sunny skies, isolated showers or thunderstorms, 85 to 89 this afternoon, light northeast winds. Partly cloudy, middle to upper 70s tonight. Partly sunny with isolated showers or storms, upper 80s tomorrow. Isolated showers or thunderstorms Wednesday night, mid-70s. It'll be partly sunny with isolated showers or storms Thursday, 87 to 91. Afternoon showers and thunderstorms Friday. Don't let a storm turn that leaning tree or shrub into a disaster. 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This is meteorologist Russ Murley with Precision Weather for St. Augustine Country 106.3.
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0: That is Stella Lefty with Boston, and she recently performed at the Grand Ole Opry for the very first time. And, you know, her dad is a billionaire. Okay, he's like, I think Forbes said he's estimated to be worth around like $5 billion, you know, give or take a few. He helped co-found the Daily Deals company Groupon. So that has done very well for that family, indeed. But speaking of companies that do really well, Apple. And I mention them because tomorrow's the big day. 9/9. Right. So Apple is going to be launching what they're calling a surprise and shine. They're going to share information, and what they're saying could be the most significant in almost a decade. So it'll be the first one for their new CEO, John Ternus. So we shall see tomorrow. I'm a big Apple fan myself. I do have an iPhone and an iPad, blah, blah, blah. But anyway, that's my favorite. But to each is their own. But still, I'm wondering what they're going to say and how much it's going to cost. That's the scary part. Jason Aldean and Carrie Underwood are together next with If I Didn't Love You.
1: Partly sunny skies, isolated showers or thunderstorms across St. Johns County today, 85 to 89. Light northeast winds, partly cloudy, middle to upper 70s tonight. Partly sunny with isolated showers or storms, 86 to 90 tomorrow. Isolated showers or thunderstorms Wednesday night, mid-70s. Partly sunny with isolated showers or storms, 87 to 91 on Thursday. Afternoon showers and thunderstorms Friday. Thunder, lightning, rain, and a leaky roof. 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This is meteorologist Russ Murley with precision weather for St. Augustine Country 106.3.
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0: Get to drinking. That is Zach John King on St. Augustine Country 106.3. Living history to mark Pedro Menendez's landing in St. Augustine. Coming up, the annual Founders Day event, which is this Saturday morning at 10 a.m. So they'll have a historic Florida militia. There'll be reenactors or reenactments. And then there's the royal family that'll be there. And then everybody's going to gather at Mission Nombre de Dios for the landing, followed by the procession to the Fountain of Youth for the first Thanksgiving. And again, that's this Saturday at the Mission. Starts at 10 a.m. Hope you can be there Saturday morning. Chris Lane is up next with Big, Big Plans.
1: Fox News, I'm Therese Crowley. How bad was the air at Ground Zero? New York Mayor Zoran Mamdani releasing 170,000 city documents from years before workers started falling ill from deadly effects after 9/11.
2: These are documents that show what the city knew about the toxic air around Ground Zero, when they knew it, and how they acted to limit liability.
1: With asbestos found nearly everywhere tested, the unsealing settles lawsuits from 9/11 Health Watch before the 25-year anniversary of the terror attacks. Chicago caps off the most peaceful summer since 65 with 30 shootings, 8 dead, better than last Labor Day. Canada hits the U.S. with retaliatory tariffs on American steel, dairy, and a range of goods, but seafood and Maine lobster exempt. America's listening to Fox News.
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0: in the bottle that is Randy Houser.
1: A celebrity saw an alien?
0: Yeah, I had no idea about this one. But Sandra Bullock, she says that she's recently released video from the Pentagon backs up her claim that she witnessed UFOs when she was in St. Martin filming a movie back in 1997. Now, she didn't identify the movie, but, you know, time-wise, it would make sense that that encounter took place while she was working on Speed 2 Cruise Control. And Sandra's words, and I quote, "I'm so happy that the government has finally corroborated my story, so I no longer feel like an insane person," end quote. So, yeah. So I guess that's like legit. I mean, you know, when celebrities start saying, "I'm glad that, you know, the government released something," you know, something's going on, right? So I don't know. I don't want to freak you out, but, you know, obviously everybody's okay. But, you know, she saw something. So, and it was legitimate that she saw something. So that's good. Lauren Elena and Chase Matthew are next with All My Exes.
2: Partly sunny skies, isolated showers or thunderstorms, 85 to 89 this afternoon, light northeast winds. Partly cloudy, middle to upper 70s tonight. Partly sunny with isolated showers or storms, upper 80s tomorrow. Isolated showers or thunderstorms Wednesday night, mid-70s. It'll be partly sunny with isolated showers or storms Thursday, 87 to 91. Afternoon showers and thunderstorms Friday. Don't let a storm turn that leaning tree or shrub into a disaster. 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This is meteorologist Russ Murley with Precision Weather for St. Augustine Country 106.3.
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0: 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You know, we love sharing information with you about great events you don't want to miss out on. 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That's going to be happening on September 12th from 10 to 5. 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
1: Partly sunny skies, isolated showers or thunderstorms across St. Johns County today, 85 to 89. Light northeast winds, partly cloudy, middle to upper 70s tonight. Partly sunny with isolated showers or storms, 86 to 90 tomorrow. Isolated showers or thunderstorms Wednesday night, mid-70s. Partly sunny with isolated showers or storms, 87 to 91 on Thursday. Afternoon showers and thunderstorms Friday. Thunder, lightning, rain, and a leaky roof. Call Good Brothers at 827-7978 or online at goodbrothersroofsandgutters.com. This is meteorologist Russ Murley with Precision Weather for St. Augustine Country 106.3.
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0: That's Jelly Roll with Hands Up. I'm Sherry Farmer. Happy Tasty Tuesday. And today I'm all about the southern sweet flavor of the Real Tea Company. And that was created by Morgan Wallen. I finally got a chance to enjoy it, and it is very good. Found it at Walgreens, and it's iced tea with benefits. Antioxidant super blend, an excellent source of vitamin C. And like I said, it's Morgan Wallen's side gig. I guess, you know, he collaborated with them for that. So good for him, because, you know, it seems like all of our favorite artists all have side gigs, whether it's real estate, whiskey. They've got some sort of, you know, they've got dolls, they've got perfume. Oh, you name it. It's happening. So everybody needs a side gig, even our celebs. Taylor Swift is next with I Knew It, I Knew You.
1: Partly sunny skies, isolated showers or thunderstorms, 85 to 89 this afternoon, light northeast winds. Partly cloudy, middle to upper 70s tonight. Partly sunny with isolated showers or storms, upper 80s tomorrow. Isolated showers or thunderstorms Wednesday night, mid-70s. It'll be partly sunny with isolated showers or storms Thursday, 87 to 91. Afternoon showers and thunderstorms Friday. Don't let a storm turn that leaning tree or shrub into a disaster. 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This is meteorologist Russ Murley with Precision Weather for St. Augustine Country 106.3.
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1: Partly sunny skies, isolated showers or thunderstorms across St. Johns County today, 85 to 89. Light northeast winds, partly cloudy, middle to upper 70s tonight. Partly sunny with isolated showers or storms, 86 to 90 tomorrow. Isolated showers or thunderstorms Wednesday night, mid-70s. Partly sunny with isolated showers or storms, 87 to 91 on Thursday. Afternoon showers and thunderstorms Friday. Thunder, lightning, rain, and a leaky roof. 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This is meteorologist Russ Murley with precision weather for St. Augustine Country 106.3.
2: 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It's Best Bet. Traffic is a little bit slow on Ponce de Leon on the approach to the river. Looking good on the Bridge of Lions. Heavy traffic in spots along State Road 312 and State Road 16. 95 incident free. I'm Lisa Ruttman for St. Augustine Local News.
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0: Always love it when we get a cross-genre duet, bringing together some musical sounds that otherwise may not co-mingle. Lainey Wilson working with John Mayer on that track at his phone, keys, wallet. Luke Bryan just a couple minutes from now, and Dan and Shay with a very important song here on 988 Day.
1: Partly sunny skies, isolated showers or thunderstorms, 85 to 89 this afternoon, light northeast winds. Partly cloudy, middle to upper 70s tonight. Partly sunny with isolated showers or storms, upper 80s tomorrow. Isolated showers or thunderstorms Wednesday night, mid-70s. It'll be partly sunny with isolated showers or storms Thursday, 87 to 91. Afternoon showers and thunderstorms Friday. Don't let a storm turn that leaning tree or shrub into a disaster. 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This is meteorologist Russ Murley with Precision Weather for St. Augustine Country 106.3.
2: 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With a state-of-the-art sports bar, it's Best Bet. We have an accident. This is US 1 at State Road 312, State Road 207. Some problems near Hillside Road due to an incident. 95 is rolling incident free as well as the Bridge of Light. I'm Lisa Ruckman for St. Augustine Local News.
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2: Partly sunny skies, isolated showers or thunderstorms across St. Johns County today, 85 to 89. Light northeast winds, partly cloudy, middle to upper 70s tonight. Partly sunny with isolated showers or storms, 86 to 90 tomorrow. Isolated showers or thunderstorms Wednesday night, mid-70s. Partly sunny with isolated showers or storms, 87 to 91 on Thursday. Afternoon showers and thunderstorms Friday. Thunder, lightning, rain, and a leaky roof. Call Good Brothers at 827-7978 or online at goodbrothersroofsandgutters.com. This is meteorologist Russ Murley with Precision Weather for St. Augustine Country 106.3.
3: Traffic brought to you by Best Bet. Over 40,000 square feet of fun, it's Best Bet. We have an accident, US 1 southbound near State Road 312. Another problem on State Road 207 near Hilltop Road. No major problems along 95 or the Bridge of Lions. A little bit slow on State Road 16. I'm Lisa Rutman for St. Augustine Local News.
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9: Don't have to leave this town to see the world, 'cause it's something that I

0: Can't Get My Boots Off. Latest one from John Party, inspired by a real-life on-tour moment with his bride, Summer. Was trying so hard to get those boots off, and no dice. Cole Swindell, just a couple minutes from now, a guy who was playing a post-game concert at Nebraska Huskers football this season. And the Zach Brown Band, too.
1: Fox News, I'm Tom Graham. Republicans preparing to rally in Texas starting tomorrow for their first ever midterm convention as they try and defend a Senate seat in the Lone Star State. Fox's Brooke Taylor.
2: President Trump and Vice President J.D. Vance, they are among the headliners for this two-night convention at American Airlines Center.
1: Texas Attorney General Ken Paxton locked in a tight Senate race with Democrat State Representative James Tallarico. President Trump paying tribute to first responders days ahead of the 9/11 terror attack anniversary.
3: With a 21-foot steel beam recovered from the World Trade Center on display near the White House, President Trump honored first responders who rushed to the Twin Towers 25 years ago this week.
4: The bravery is really incredible.
3: Tunnel to Towers has displayed the beam on a cross-country tour this year, ending later this week in New York City.
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0: 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Anglers for a Cure aims to raise awareness of early detection and screening of colon cancer while raising money to further colorectal cancer research. 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
1: Partly sunny skies, isolated showers or thunderstorms, 85 to 89 this afternoon, light northeast winds. Partly cloudy, middle to upper 70s tonight. Partly sunny with isolated showers or storms, upper 80s tomorrow. Isolated showers or thunderstorms Wednesday night, mid-70s. It'll be partly sunny with isolated showers or storms Thursday, 87 to 91. Afternoon showers and thunderstorms Friday. Don't let a storm turn that leaning tree or shrub into a disaster. 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This is meteorologist Russ Murley with Precision Weather for St. Augustine Country 106.3.
2: 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It's Best Bet. We have an accident on King Street at Sevilla. Watch for some slowdowns in that area. We've also got an accident, State Road 312 at US 1. No major problems along the Bridge of Lions and looking good on 95. I'm Lisa Ruttman for St. Augustine Local News.
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0: Medicine comes to us courtesy of Megan Maroney. Seems everybody's got a side hustle these days. She is no different. Got a collaboration with a chicken strip chain, in fact. Lauren Elena, Chase Matthew, a massive duet just a couple minutes from now.
1: Partly sunny skies, isolated showers or thunderstorms across St. Johns County today, 85 to 89. Light northeast winds, partly cloudy, middle to upper 70s tonight. Partly sunny with isolated showers or storms, 86 to 90 tomorrow. Isolated showers or thunderstorms Wednesday night, mid-70s. Partly sunny with isolated showers or storms, 87 to 91 on Thursday. Afternoon showers and thunderstorms Friday. Thunder, lightning, rain, and a leaky roof. 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This is meteorologist Russ Murley with precision weather for St. Augustine Country 106.3.
2: 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With a state-of-the-art sports bar, it's Best Bet. Earlier accidents have been cleared. Traffic is still slow along State Road 312 and State Road 207. Some heavy traffic on Ponce de Leon headed for the river. Looking good on the Bridge of Lions and slow on State Road 16 near 95 and through World Golf Village. I'm Lisa Ruckman for St. Augustine Local News.
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1: Fox News, I'm Tom Graham. Federal investigators are on the ground at Miami International Airport after the crash of an Amazon cargo plane. Crashed into a van, killing five people after careening off the runway.
2: Five victims were between the ages of 47 and 75. They were all in a van that was hit by the Amazon cargo plane that still sits as an active scene. The NTSB says the plane overran the runway by 1,300 feet.
1: Fox's Dana Marie McNichol. The calendar says it's nearly fall, but a heat dome continues to grip millions in the southern and central plains.
3: Temperatures climbing towards the triple digits for nearly 30 million people, running 10 to 15 degrees above average. With dew points in the 70s, heat indexes could reach 105 or higher across parts of Oklahoma, Arkansas, Missouri, and Mississippi.
1: Fox Weather's Haley Meyer there. 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
8: 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Not just country. 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

0: Well, he already knows a thing or two about crossover success. He has experienced it with his song Happened to Me. And Russell Dickerson with another song that may as well cross over. We'll wait and see if it does. Russell right there. Worth Your Wild. Luke Bryan is standing by in just a couple.
1: Partly sunny skies, isolated showers or thunderstorms, 85 to 89 this afternoon, light northeast winds. Partly cloudy, middle to upper 70s tonight. Partly sunny with isolated showers or storms, upper 80s tomorrow. Isolated showers or thunderstorms Wednesday night, mid-70s. It'll be partly sunny with isolated showers or storms Thursday, 87 to 91. Afternoon showers and thunderstorms Friday. Don't let a storm turn that leaning tree or shrub into a disaster. 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This is meteorologist Russ Murley with Precision Weather for St. Augustine Country 106.3.
2: 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Over 40,000 square feet of fun, it's Best Bet. Heavy traffic on 95 this afternoon if you're traveling between International Gulf Parkway and State Road 16. Still pretty slow if you're traveling along US 1. We have another accident at State Road 312. Heavy traffic on Ponce de Leon. Be safe out there. Enjoy the holiday. Don't imbibe and drive. I'm Lisa Ruffman for St. Augustine Local News.
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0: One of those guys who started off strictly as a songwriter, later becoming a performer in his own right, and that right there, his breakout single as a performer, Graylin James, at his water at a wedding. Boy, it has been a big summer at the box office for a number of films, including Toy Story 5, up over $1 billion. And we'll hear something from the soundtrack from Taylor Swift on the way.
1: Partly cloudy through the night as the shower threat diminishes, temperatures back down to the mid-70s. We'll see a few hit or miss storms firing up through the afternoon on Wednesday and Thursday, too. Though Thursday, they're much more widespread. Temperatures both days climbing into the upper 80s, near 90. Thunder, lightning, rain, and a leaky roof. 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I'm meteorologist Phil Spivak with Precision Weather on St. Augustine Country 106.3.
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0: Rethink Some Things, coming to us courtesy of Luke Combs, guy who has the newly extended My Kind of Saturday Night Tour, dates now stretching into 2027. Shaboozy in just a couple, and we'll hear from Rascal Flatts 2 from the Cars film franchise.
1: Fox News, I'm Paul Stevens. Some New York City officials and families of 9/11 victims are wanting New York City Mayor Zohran Mamdani to stay away from this week's remembrance ceremony.
2: Even though there's going to be other politicians there, these are the politicians that helped us, pushed beneficial laws through, and literally held our hand during that time. Mayor Mamdani has not shown any of that, none of it.
1: 9/11 widower Charles Wolf. An update on Sunday's deadly cargo plane crash in Florida.
3: From the moment this tragedy occurred, the Miami-Dade Sheriff's Office has maintained a continuous presence on scene. 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

0: Well, we are playing it for you, the best country. That includes fresh new stuff as well as the ones we know and love. Perfect example of the latter category from Sam Hunt. Just a couple minutes away, the former college football quarterback turned to country star. And Hudson Westbrook as well with his latest one in minutes.
1: Temperatures through the night back into the mid-70s under a partly cloudy sky. Not many showers overnight, but a few fire up on Wednesday. They're isolated in the afternoon, mostly sunny start, the high upper 80s. Partly cloudy mid-70s for Wednesday night. Showers again firing up on Thursday. Much more widespread, though. Temperatures still upper 80s, near 90. Don't let a storm turn that leaning tree or shrub into a disaster. Call Southern Cuts Tree Service. 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I'm meteorologist Phil Spivak with Precision Weather on St. Augustine Country 106.3.
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0: Think As You Drunk. That is Riley Green. Latest one from the guy who not only hosted the CMA Fest special this summer, but is on tour. And on top of all that, spokesman for a chain of boot stores. That chain sponsoring his tour, so it all makes sense, doesn't it? Chris Young on the way. His first number one song he says he is still proud of, as well he should be, because it's a good one.
1: Partly cloudy through the night as the shower threat diminishes. Temperatures back down to the mid-70s. We'll see a few hit-or-miss storms firing up through the afternoon on Wednesday and Thursday, too. Though Thursday, they're much more widespread. Temperatures both days climbing into the upper 80s near 90. Thunder, lightning, rain, and a leaky roof. 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I'm meteorologist Phil Spivak with Precision Weather on St. Augustine Country 106.3.

0: Gavin Adcock. The track is Wannabe. And I'm Steve Brewer. Make it a great one. David Nail got an old friend alert coming up here in just a few. Plus, Lainey Wilson working with John Mayer.
1: Temperatures through the night back into the mid-70s under a partly cloudy sky. Not many showers overnight, but a few fire up on Wednesday. They're isolated in the afternoon, mostly sunny start, the high upper 80s. Partly cloudy, mid-70s for Wednesday night. Showers again firing up on Thursday. Much more widespread, though. Temperatures still upper 80s, near 90. Don't let a storm turn that leaning tree or shrub into a disaster. Call Southern Cuts Tree Service. 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I'm meteorologist Phil Spivak with Precision Weather on St. Augustine Country 106.3.
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